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She posed for FHM, she like my black LV. We spilling LPR up on my APC. I'm in my PRPS and my

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More and more, you just can't reject it. And I'm the one that can relate to you, him, her, and your buddy. Cause everybody wants some. Money ain't all, but you can't excuse it. 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

yeah, right, picture that with a Kodak. 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And tonight, let's enjoy life. Pitbull

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Now let me see you shake it and turn the music up when the bass kicks.